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But in the middle of love's embrace,

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1: Yeah, well, that's the big question, isn't it? What are we going to do when Willie's gone, eh? Yeah, a great track from Adam Harvey and Don Williams, Some Broken Hearts Never Mend. Thank you very much for that. Tony from Reesby, thank you, mate. Thanks for those two tracks. Okay, Colleen and John from Eldersley. Colleen and John, thank you. Thank you very much. You would like to hear If I Only Had a Home Sweet Home, Slim Dusty, from his album Live at Wagga Wagga from 1972. Please Daddy, John Denver, from his album Farewell Andromeda from 1973. And Don't Fence Me In, the Howie Brothers with Wayne Horsburgh from an album called 40 Cowboy Songs, released in 2013. Thanks, Colleen and John.
2: I'd like to do a song this time that we, well, we generally have a song for the girls and boys in the audience because lots of the songs are for the adult members of the audience. Anyway, this is a very old number, a story about Home Sweet Home, and it's a story about the fights the kids have sometime, the fights that Mum and Dad have sometime, and some of the fights we all have together sometime. I know. That stony stare. Anyway, this one is plainly called If I Only Had a Home Sweet Home.

Kitty Wells and Mummy for a Day. We had Gotta Travel On, Bill Monroe, and White Lightning, George Jones, from the greatest country hits of 1959. Well, here's Johnny Cash, and Luther played the boogie.

passed away, and I won't forget how hard the old folks worked. We're getting soft, I reckon you'll agree. Maybe that's a good thing, only time will tell, but I won't forget his wise words for me.

Edie Gourmet, You Need Hands, Ricky Nelson before that with Poor Little Fool, and this is Edie Gourmet as well, Blame It on the Bossa Nova, and then we'll have a double for Mr. Presley.

0: All the way from Frank Sinatra. Here's a quick one before the new sport and weather. This is the Olympics Western Movies.
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0: rest of Australia.
1: To tennis, and Serena and Venus Williams have been handed a doubles wild card for this month's Cincinnati Open. The sisters had been booked to play doubles at Wimbledon back in June, but 44-year-old Serena pulled out after tweaking her knee during a three-set loss to Australian Maya Joint in the first round of the singles competition. Australian Independent Radio News.
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We

Now, this is an absolute favorite to all the people for all generations ever since it first came out in 1999 and was also on the soundtrack for Shrek 2 years later. That was All Star by Smash Mouth. And now, for our next song, here's Roxanne by The Police. And then after this, we'll go to our sponsors. And then it's Barry Manilow. You're listening to the sounds of MacArthur.

0: expected to recover in time for next week's test against Bangladesh. And in tennis, James Duckworth defeating Chris O'Connell in the opening round at the Canadian Tennis Open has set up an all-Australian battle with Alex de Minaur in the second round. Australian Independent Radio News.
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0: 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I get your kicks on Route 66. I get your kicks on Route 66. 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
2: The Sounds of MacArthur.

Yeah, Jimmy Barnes on your radio there. Quarter past the hour of 9 o'clock is the time. That was Driving Wheels, number 12 on the Australian charts from his Freight Train Heart album from 1988. And prior to that, we heard from Akadaka, AC/DC, Highway to Hell was the track. Number 24 on the Australian charts from the album of the same name from 1979. We kicked off that little bracket with an interesting track from ZZ Top, Arrested for Driving While Blind, from an album called Jihas. T-E-J-A-S from 1977. Now, Tejas means radiance, brilliance, or friend, depending on whether it's used in Sanskrit or Native American Kato context. So obviously it's a Native American phrase that they've picked up and decided to use in their album titles. Well done, ZZ Top. Coming up next, I've got a little bit of a quiz for you. I've got a track from a band that was introduced to me by one of my listeners a little while ago. It's a young American band called Greta Van Fleet. And the track is called Highway Tune, and this is a live version from Sound Lounge. And I just want you to tell me who you think this band reminds you of. It was quite obvious. As soon as I heard it, I thought, they're ripping off. And it's done deliberately. They were highly influenced by a rather prominent band of the past. So see if you can pick who they are sounding like. This is Greta Van Fleet.

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